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1: I wrote this for my good friend James Ingram and I miss him so much.

band, I wrote it as a trio for Michael McDonald and James and I to sing together, because we used to sing a lot in the 80s and 90s. Quincy called this the other Trinity. I can still see him right in front of me with Michael smiling as we sang those three parts. There'll never be another like James Ingram. I miss him so much. So James, this is for you and your memory. God bless you.

0: estate con noi. Radio Incontri in Blu è con te, anche d'estate. Ascoltaci in DAB in tutta la Toscana.
1: I came to say goodbye.
2: But why, Boris? Why?
1: I've made up my mind. I'm going away.
2: Then I shall be alone.
1: That journey into the desert you've spoken of, you will take it alone.
2: What else can I do?
1: Once you said to me that peace and happiness might be found there, you gave me hope. And now we have to say goodbye.

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You almost feel ashamed that someone could be that important, that without them you feel like nothing. No one will ever understand how much it hurts. You feel hopeless, like nothing can save you. And when it's over and it's gone, you almost wish that you could have all that bad stuff back so that you could have the good.

when he grows up, he passes down that word like granddad did for me. I don't care if he's out in California, goes up north, or stays put here.

0: Meghan Trainor. You're a pop star. You're an icon. You're the moment.
1: What other words are you? That's it.
2: Okay.
1: Anyway, we're going to post in 13 minutes exactly. Don't miss it. Hashtag okay. Made you look. Hashtag ally. Don't ask about that one.
2: All
1: are
2: right.
1: Any of your dancers single? Don't answer that.
2: Okay.
1: Be professional.
2: I'm sorry.
0: We're going to do it one more time for my account, and you're going to do it better.
2: All right. One more time? Just do it. Just do it.
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